Don't play with me. Don't play with me. Don't play with me. Don't play with me. Don't play with me. Don't play with me. Don't play with me. Don't play with me. Don't play with me. Don't play with me. Don't play with me. Don't play with me. Don't play with me. Don't play with me. Don't play with me. Don't play with me. Don't play with me. Don't play with me. Don't play with me. Don't play with me. Don't play with me. Don't play with me. Don't play with me. Don't play with me. Don't play with me. Don't play with me. Don't play with me. Don't play with me. Don't play with me. Don't play with me. Don't play with me. Don't play with me. Don't play with me. Don't play with me. Don't play with me. Don't play with me. Don't play with me. Don't play with me. Don't play with me. Don't play with me. Don't play with me. Don't play with me. Don't play with me. Don't play with me. Don't play with me. Don't play with me. Don't play with me. Don't play with me. Don't play with me. Don't play with me. Don't play with me. Don't play with me. Don't play with me. Don't play with me.

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I look at my boy and I say, yo, man, this is off the strength. My guy looks at me like, what the hell are you talking about, dude?

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You got hot bitches everywhere, and I'm like loving life. 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My guy looks at me like, what the hell are you talking about, dude?

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All the boys.

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Don't know what is happening. Don't know what is happening. Don't know what is happening. Don't know what is happening. Don't know what is happening. Don't know what is happening. Don't know what is happening. Don't know what is happening. Don't know what is happening. Don't know what is happening. Don't know what is happening. Don't know what is happening. Don't know what is happening. Don't know what is happening. Don't know what is happening. Don't know what is happening. Don't know what is happening. Don't know what is happening. Don't know what is happening. Don't know what is happening. Don't know what is happening. Don't know what is happening. Don't know what is happening. Don't know what is happening. Don't know what is happening. Don't know what is happening. Don't know what is happening. Don't know what is happening. Don't know what is happening. Don't know what is happening. Don't know what is happening. Don't know what is happening. Don't know what is happening. Don't know what is happening. Don't know what is happening. Don't know what is happening. Don't know what is happening. Don't know what is happening. Don't know what is happening. Don't know what is happening. Don't know what is happening.

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Line them up, line them up. 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

0: 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I want everybody to just get lively now. All the party people in the place, just get up and rock and shock. Ooh, because some boy kill a day tonight. Nice up the area.
1: See it?
2: Home team.